0: died and you just said no. Died and you watched. Died and you walked by and said no.
1: 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It's Cousin Vinny. 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Coming up, we've got Shinedown, Green Day, and Marilyn Manson, plus a big nonstop block of rock. 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

Red Hot Chili Peppers kicking off our non-stop block of rock on your Saturday night. 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

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My name is Cousin Vinny, and Keanu Reeves and his band Dog Star going to be at Bogart's coming up August 24th. 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

Alice in Chains on Rock Block Saturday night. It's Cousin Vinny. Hey, Monday morning at 7:30, you have got another chance to beat Bridget. 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Hey, coming up in less than 10 minutes, a big block of stadium anthems. 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

We are in the middle of a big block of stadium anthems on your Saturday night. You can't go to a football game without hearing this one. 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

Ice Nine Kills featuring McKenna Grace on Rock Block Saturday night. My name is Cousin Vinny. 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

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It's Cousin Vinny. 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

That is the first of four in a row from Five Finger Death Punch on Rock Block Saturday night. 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

Blackstone Cherry on Rock Block Saturday night. My name is Cousin Vinny. Taking a look at your weather for the rest of the weekend tonight. Cloudy with a chance of a scattered storm, a low of 68. Tomorrow, warm, sunny, and drier with a high of 86. And Monday, partly cloudy with a chance of a stray storm or two and a high near 90. It's 77 now with Limp Bizkit on 96 Rock.

Linkin Park on Rock Block Saturday night. It's Cousin Vinny. Cheers to your weekend. Coming up, I've got time for one more nonstop block of rock this hour. It's three bands that are going to be at Riverbend on one night. And that night is August 25th. Less than 15 minutes away.

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Essence and their latest Who Will You Follow on Rock Block Saturday night. My name is Cousin Vinny, and that's going to do it for me. But don't worry, there is plenty more of Cincinnati's Pure Rock on the way. Have a great rest of your weekend. I leave you with Bush. We are 96 Rock.

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0: 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It's more of the devil ears, isn't
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0: Jericho is back to tame the seven seas for his seventh Rock and Wrestling Rager. 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
7: We've all been there, in a boring meeting, a long lecture, struggling to stay awake. No matter how hard you try, you nod off, and that is never a good look. Aside from the obvious, making sure you're getting enough sleep, there are a couple quick pick-me-ups that experts recommend before you take your seat. If you have time, you might try to squeeze in a quick nap, just a couple minutes even. That can increase your alertness. Or try to pop outside for a quick walk, get your blood and your hormones pumping, splash some cold water on your face, or grab a cup of coffee, obviously. If you're not a caffeine drinker, even just taking small sips of water throughout your meeting could be enough to keep you awake. Of course, you could also make a point to engage in the meeting. You're not likely to fall asleep while you're actually talking. I'm Dr. Sanjay Gupta, helping you live a better life.
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0: It was awesome to be able to witness that one. It wasn't long after they released it where we finally got to see it live. I don't know how many other shows they had done that song live before they got to Sonic Temple. I don't know, but they freaking killed it when they did it on stage. I thought it was good, but Ben even complained about how, like, you think about it in your head how something's going to sound, but then how difficult it is to bring that to fruition in a live show. But I didn't notice any issues. Sounded good to me.
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So many great shows still to get to through the month of August and into September. Shinedown, one of those bands that'll be coming here to town as well. So check it out. Go find out which ones you want to go to so you can listen for free tickets.

Guns N' Roses guitarist Slash has confirmed that the band is actually working on new music, comparing the current creative momentum to the prolific Use Your Illusion era. Okay. All right. I'm not going to get my hopes up, though, that it's going to sound any good, but I'm glad they're trying.

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Five Finger Death Punch and Eye of the Storm on 96 Rock. They're in town tomorrow night at Riverbend. I am excited for this show. It's been a while since I've seen Death Punch. They've also got Cody Jinks in town as well. So country people are going to be happy too. So we're all going to come together and get along just fine, right?

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Foo Fighters just recently kicked off their 2026 Take Cover Summer Stadium Tour with a 26-song set in Toronto at Rogers Stadium. Started their show with All My Life and closed with Best of You, The Teacher, and Everlong. So that's pretty cool. The Takeover tour will continue in Detroit and conclude in Las Vegas at the end of September.

0: was Cage the Elephant, Beaches in Tennessee. 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
2: What we've got here is failure to communicate. Some men you just can't reach. So you get what we had here last week, which is the way he wants it. Well, he gets it. I don't like it.

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1: Architects and Broken Mirror on 96 Rock. My name is JD, and I recently watched that movie Obsession, and it's got amazing ratings. They made the movie for under $1 million, like 750 grand, killed it at the box office. It's the ratings on like Rotten Tomatoes is like 94% positive. I didn't like it at all. All it was a woman who was naggy and annoying and acted like a child. That's real life. Those people exist out there. They don't have to be possessed like that in a movie. I don't want to watch that. I didn't like it. I didn't like it at all.

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Papa Roach on 96 Rock. It is JD on your Sunday afternoon. So how do you balance handling the heat and keeping your air conditioning bill down? According to experts, I've always wanted to know this too. And man, I don't like this. Setting your thermostat to 78 degrees is the golden number. Researchers say it's the perfect temp to balance physical comfort and energy conservation. Screw you. 78? I'll be sweating my ass off.

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Breaking Benjamin and Something Wicked on 96 Rock. It's JD and Liar Liar Pants on Fire couldn't be more true. Researchers put dozens of pairs of unacquainted people together and found out that people tell an average of two or three lies during every 10 minutes of conversation. I will be honest, and this is not a lie. That is so untrue for me. Like, I am not a good liar. I have a terrible poker face, and there's no way for me to get away with it. Even if I try to lie, even if I exaggerate a little bit, it still doesn't work for me. You could just tell. So I just don't do it. But I guess there are a lot of liars out there, so be careful what you're believing when you talk.

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Foo Fighters on 96 Rock. It's JD on your Sunday. Coming up, we've got STP, Faith No More, some Five Finger Death Punch. Plus, why does your nose run while you're sitting on the toilet? It's a great question. I got an answer for you.

They'll be on stage at Riverbend tomorrow night. We will be there in attendance, and we've got an autographed guitar to give away. So seek out that 96 Rock tent on the concourse so you can qualify to win. Have you ever noticed that your nose runs while you're sitting on the toilet? I have not, but apparently this is something that happens. The experience of a runny nose suddenly appearing during a bowel movement is common, typically harmless. It is not a sign of illness. It's just the way your body processes waste. Isn't it great that it all tries to get out of your body at the same time? That's phenomenal.

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Lincoln Park on 96 Rock. I'm JD. Heading out for the day. Back at it tomorrow morning, 10 a.m. It'll be Five Finger Death Punch Day. Super excited. Got to go get a good night's sleep. I'm a rest up. Here's Nine Inch Nails.

Metallica Fade to Black kicking off your 3 o'clock hour. Nick filling in for Bridget on this fine Sunday afternoon. Hope you've been having an excellent weekend, regardless of what the weather has thrown at us today. Looking mostly dry, if not all dry, but then might get some raindrops tomorrow. Hopefully it all holds off for the Five Finger Death Punch concert tomorrow at Riverbend. We're going to be down there. Myself, Bridget, I believe JD's going to join us as well. We've got a signed Five Finger Death Punch guitar that you can register to win. Just come see us at the 96 Rock booth right there on the concourse and be ready to rock your faces off.

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Papa Roach, Even If It Kills Me, 96 Rock. Nick hanging out with you loud and local here in the 96 Rock studio in Norwood. Hope everybody's doing well. A nice, relaxing, stress-free Sunday. How about that? A Sunday fun day, I believe they call it. I will be joining you all day today, actually. I am on until 9 o'clock. And if you have not joined me for the heavy on Sunday evenings from 7 to 9, perfect opportunity. If you are feeling stressed, maybe about the week coming up, going back to work and all that BS, definitely 2 hours of chaos to de-stress your life. Trust me, it helps.

96 Rock, my name is Nick Guetta, filling in for Bridget on this Sunday afternoon. Hope you are doing well. If I can make it better in any way, shape, or form, perhaps by playing some excellent rock and roll music, please let me know on the 96 Rock Cincinnati Facebook page or my personal Facebook page, Nick Guetta, W-E-T-T-A. Coming up this hour, Chili Peppers, Stone Temple Pilots, got some new stuff from Breaking Benjamin, and Sum 41, Fat Lip, always a good time, and Godsmack. Here's Pierce the Veil, So Far, So Fake.

Taking that new one from Breaking Benjamin. It's called Something Wicked on 96 Rock. Nick hanging out with you. I enjoy Breaking Benjamin so much. Why not give you another?

0: 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WLWT meteorologist Randy Rico. Mornings.
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Linkin Park with Heavy is the Crown, 96 Rock. Nick hanging out with you. Looking forward to this one coming up. This one kind of snuck in late on the concert calendar. October 21st at PNC Pavilion at River Bend Music Center. We get Godsmack, the Rise of the Rock World Tour with special guest Dorothy. Been a minute since I've seen Godsmack live. 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

Doing it my way with Limp Bizkit, 96 Rock. My name is Nick Weta. This popped up on my news feed a couple days ago, actually. Adam Sandler posted a photo of the entire cast of Grown Ups, and it says Grown Ups 3 is officially in production. Do we need a Grown Ups 3? Don't get me wrong, I laugh at them. They're pretty good. But do you, like, is the, whenever it gets to the 3, I'm always very skeptical. There's not a lot of good, you know, 3s when it comes to movies. Like Lord of the Rings, great. You know, Star Wars, depending on which arc you're going to follow, maybe. But Grown Ups 3, I will say this, though. Salma Hayek, in this photo, she's still looking good.

0: 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Plush.
1: Hey, this is Matt Schultz from Cage the Elephant. This is our new song, Beaches in Tennessee. It's your music. Plus.
0: Cage the Elephant's Matt Schultz on how the song Beaches in Tennessee was written.
1: Yeah, Brad had written this really sick riff that he'd showed me months before, and we were all excited about it. He laid it down. The producer came in, and they started building out the track. Jared came in and laid down the drums, and then the song came together fairly quickly after that. I usually improv melodies over it, and we choose the ones that kind of speak to us. But yeah, it was an awesome day.

One of the new ones from Five Finger Death Punch called Eye of the Storm off their 10th studio album Legacy, celebrating 20 years of Five Finger Death Punch. And that's exactly what we're all going to be doing tomorrow at Riverbend Music Center when they take over. Myself, Bridget, JD, all going to be out there at Riverbend. 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I'd just like to be walking out of Riverbend with that in your hand. Heck yeah. I got those details up at PureRock96.com. Let's do another, shall we?

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1: Oh, Bridget.
0: The specific Irish spelling. B-R-I-G-I-D.
1: I thought you had to be dead first to be a saint.
0: I'm an
1: E-T. Get canonized.
0: There is a St. Bridget.
1: Bridget.
0: And Bridget.
1: Well, they made you a church already and all that stuff?
0: I'm just saying. Just saying. Look at the halo.
1: Uh-huh.
0: Whatever it is you're doing. It's more the devil ears, isn't it?
1: It's more of something. I don't know.
0: Whatever it is.
1: I think even the devil's going, I'm not touching this.
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missed your chance at qualifying for our Riot Fest VIP flyaway last week. Do not fret. We've got a full week of more chances, more text-in keywords, so you could have the chance at getting to the show for free VIP style. 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Although, apparently, I can't tell time, so I don't know if I'll show up for the right 8 o'clock. Jesus. But those text keywords will come your way. Two tickets, airfare for two, hotel stay, $200 to blow at the merch table. 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

Just after 6 o'clock on this Sunday evening. Hope you are doing well. My name is Nick Weta. Appreciate you hanging out with me. I'm filling in for Bridget on this shift. She's making her way back from Milwaukee. Did a little road trip over the weekend. So she will be back with me tomorrow morning, 6 a.m. And I will be sticking around after her shift to do my favorite 2 hours of radio, The Heavy! Less than an hour away, where we have just pure insanity and chaos. If that is your life, which I'm sure if you're an adult, it pretty much is, why not embrace it and join me for all of it?

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Yep, and we still don't. 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
1: New stuff from Architects called Broken Mirror on 96 Rock. My name is Nick Weta, and since we have, unfortunately, a brand new work week hours away, I know you kind of stress about it. Bridget and I in the mornings try to make it a little more bearable for you. 6 a.m. is when we start the show. We run until 10 o'clock, and we try to have a little fun along the way. We got the wake-up call at 6:20. If you're up early with us, we're going to give you your chance to score some Motley Crue tickets when they're here at Riverbend on August 24th. Wage War coming to the Andrew J. Brady on November 11th with We Came as Romans. That's going to be awesome, and I'm really looking forward. I have not seen Wage War live yet, which is actually kind of surprising. But you'll have to work a little bit for those tickets. That is when you get your chance to beat Bridget. See if you can get those tickets and the coveted I Beat Bridget t-shirt at 7:30.

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That's Dayseeker, Crawl Back to My Coffin on 96 Rock. All right, I'm going to get into transition mode. Not normal Radio Nicoletta. No, we have the heavy coming up at 7 o'clock, which means I got to get into my little more crazy mode, my little chaotic-fueled madness that I put together for you. So I'm going to leave right now and act like I haven't been here for the last few hours, and then we're going to rejoin each other and have some fun. Here's Fuel, Hemorrhage.

Welcome to the Heavy, 2 hours of pure chaos and madness. It is always such a good time to do this version of the show. I really do enjoy it. If this is a time where you can de-stress your life, if you've got stuff going on, you got kids that are running around everywhere, you're stressed about the work week coming up, if all your ducks are not in a row and they are just running all over the place, take this time, crank up the volume, and get all those feelings out. I promise it'll help.

96 Rock, this is The Heavy, and it's time for your heavy news headline. Motley Crue bassist Nikki Sixx has commented on the band's use of backing tracks, clearing up some of the confusion that has led to allegations of using pre-recorded material in their live shows. It did come out that, yes, Motley Crue admitted that they do use backing tracks, but they still all perform their instruments live. So this is what he had to say. He says, quote, "Since we saw Queen using some to help during the song Bohemian Rhapsody live, we understood that we could bring in elements that we could not do live, like orchestras, saxophones, and sync them up with what we're playing and what we do play 100% live. And it's for the better of the fans, and we enjoy being able to do what we did in the studio live. It's a win for us." So what they're saying is the backing tracks that they use aren't there to boost up their live performance. It's to enhance the performance they are playing live. If you've been to a Motley Crue show lately, you know, and they're getting up there, they've had a interesting life. Sometimes, you know, you might need a little help. I understand that, but I would be, I guess, subject to not believe this. Maybe Nikki Sixx has got it going on. Maybe Tommy Lee can still bang the drums pretty good. But, yeah, I still think there's a little extra that they pump into it. Still a fun show. Can't wait to see it down at Riverbend on August 24th. But, yeah, I don't know how much I believe this description of their backing track.

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It's called Crying Fire on 96 Rock. You're listening to The Heavy. My name is Nick Weta. I've got your throwback two songs away, 15 minutes out from your cover song. I also have new stuff from Eva Under Fire with Maria Brink. They're going to be here with Death Punch on Monday, tomorrow, around this time, probably, actually. I also have a couple other new songs I'm going to debut for you within this time we have left. So stick around, crank it up, and get loud.

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You're listening to The Heavy on 96 Rock, and it's time for the throwback track. We are going back to a year where the iconic movies were The Bodyguard, Aladdin, Basic Instinct, and Wayne's World! Wayne's World! Party time! Excellent! Sorry, I have to do that. We also had Dr. Dre releasing the groundbreaking solo debut album, The Chronic, even if I know this is a rock station, but you gotta respect some of the hip-hop culture. Love me some Dr. Dre. Nirvana knocked Michael Jackson off the number one album spot in January with Nevermind. And Pearl Jam and Soundgarden achieved massive commercial success as well, kind of solidifying that Seattle underground grunge scene as a global phenomenon. The Real World premiered on MTV, which we can blame for the just explosion of all this other reality TV crap. Now, the OG Real Worlds were actually kind of fun to watch. What it's spun into is just this madness that I don't understand. And also in TV, beloved long-running sitcoms like The Cosby Show, Who's the Boss, and The Golden Girls aired their series finales. As for the NBA championship, if you're talking the 90s, which was the time frame that we were in, if you guessed the Chicago Bulls, you got a pretty good chance of getting it right, and you would be. They defeated the Portland Trailblazers 4-2. Bonus question, pretty easy one. Who was the finals MVP? Michael Jordan. The Toronto Blue Jays won the World Series, defeating the Atlanta Braves 4-2 in this year. And any guesses on who won the Super Bowl? Anybody? Anybody? The Washington Redskins, now called Commanders, defeated the Buffalo Bills 37-24 in Minneapolis, keeping that Bills tradition of losing Super Bowls alive. Back in 1992, Alice in Chains with Angry Chair.

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